the first time another grabbed a man's testicles in my life. I swear, it was the first time another grabbed a man's testicles in my life. I swear, it was the first time another grabbed a man's testicles in my life. I swear, it was the first time another grabbed a man's testicles in my life. I swear.

For the first time, I'd rather grab a man's testicles in my life. I swear, for the first time, I'd rather grab a man's testicles in my life. I swear, for the first time, I'd rather grab a man's testicles in my life. I swear, for the first time, I'd rather grab a man's testicles in my life.

0: perceptions may be clouded by alcohol. His perceptions may be clouded by alcohol. His perceptions may be clouded by alcohol. His perceptions may be clouded by alcohol.
1: Delete yourself.

0: Studios. What's up?
1: Who this is? Who this is?
0: Look at this rapper, Fun Tay. Who is this?
1: Oh, this P.
0: P?
1: Yeah, this P.
0: P?
1: Yeah.
0: P, let me hear you say, oh, wow.

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0: Los geht's.
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2: Let's go.
5: I sometimes think that time once flowed in the opposite direction, and that, in revulsion from the conflicts and destruction of man, it turned back upon itself and began to retrace its former course. Our present lives are only a return and an unwinding, a great retreat. All our life is a forgetting and a closing in. As the child is absorbed by its mother, so great thoughts are swallowed up in the mind of genius. At first they are everywhere. They environ us like the air. Then there is a narrowing in. Not all men know them. Then there comes one great man, and he takes them to himself, and they are a secret.

0: I told them they have the real opportunity now to go back to the real thing and have a Coke One, the real thing, and something for the new generation.
1: Something to drink?
2: Yeah, a Coke.
3: Everybody keeps talking about Coke and Pepsi and Coke and Pepsi and Coke and Pepsi. Negative.
4: Yeah.
5: Here's the sample.
6: Changing Coke. Exploring.
7: What about Pepsi?
8: What about Pepsi?
9: Changing Coke.
5: They've also received lots of protesting mail. Here's a sample.
10: I accidentally got new Coke. I poured it down the drain.
7: I meant a Pepsi.
9: Changing Coke is like God making the grass purple, or putting toes on our ears, or teeth on our knees.
11: How about you do this?
7: Say what you mean.
11: Come out with the new Coke. You got the new Coke. Kill the old Coke.
9: You have fouled up by changing the only perfect thing in the world.
10: Introduced a new Coke, and he said, I'll give it a fair chance, you know, try it out.
11: Everybody tries this product, so we have booming sales. Let's say 15%, like.
10: And it tastes really sweet.
11: We always hold the old one, right?
10: Really sweet.
11: Okay? 85% don't like it.
10: And what I did, without looking at the label, what was on it, I opened
7: what about
10: the new one, poured it over ice, and drank it.
7: What about Pepsi?
10: Then I read the label, then I knew why there was a difference.
11: 85% start screaming.
10: It's just like Pepsi, because then later on I tried the Pepsi.
11: 85% start screaming.
10: And it was the same. The new for sweet and the new one, it was the same. And the lack of carbonation. Mm.
11: The two low boats there.
10: Tasted like watered down Pepsi, which isn't a good thing.
11: All right, fine. All right.
12: I just don't like it.
11: Fine.
12: They lied.
10: And I poured.
9: Guess what?
10: And I poured.
9: Some critics will say Coca-Cola has made a marketing mistake.
11: All right, fine. Guess what? Bring back the old Coke.
2: They're bringing back Coke.
11: Two Cokes. Two Colas. Pepsi. Fine. Two Cokes. Two Cokes.
2: So I answered the phone and she said, guess what? They're bringing back Coke and they're going to call Coca-Cola Classic. That's all she called them.
11: A plan. Supposing it was all a plan.
8: What about Pepsi?
11: The Coke plan.
13: Pepsi says.
14: For $1.25 million last year, Mike Tyson was willing to say.
8: Hey, Diet Pepsi the champion too.
13: Pepsi says.
11: Two Coke.
13: Pepsi says it isn't too worried.
11: Two Coke.
13: Coke investors apparently aren't either.
8: So you got
13: this. Coca-Cola's stock jumped over 2 points on Wall Street during the day.
8: Hey, it has a better, more modern taste than.
11: Genius marketing.
8: Hey.
15: What's happening here is that there's a taste segmentation of the sugar cola market.
5: A taste segmentation? Pardon me, but I speak English.
11: Coca-Cola tonight got 4 minutes on every nation.
9: Some cynics.
11: No money.
9: Say.
11: Didn't cost them any money. Huh? Big feature story.
9: Say.
11: Interview with the president.
9: Say. That we planned the whole thing.
11: Genius marketing.
9: The truth is.
11: That is such a brilliant.
9: The truth is.
11: You probably never thought it was too late.
9: The truth is.
11: I mean, that's too late.
9: We're not that dumb. And we're not that smart.
15: And you know that the amount of money that Americans spend on Coca-Cola in 1 week will feed all of the poor children in all of the public schools in all 50 states for 2 years.
8: What about Pepsi?
9: What about Pepsi?

I'm thinking one reason why possibly Coca-Cola decided to change the formula is humanitarian effort. Because the because the Mexican police will no longer be able to use Coca-Cola to interrogate their prisoners. One technique to get prisoners to start saying things is to shake up a Coca-Cola and put it up the prisoner's nose. So I was just thinking that possibly with lower carbonation this won't work as well.

mystical?" she said breathlessly in her little girl's awed voice. 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What a thing to look forward to, childhood. Being a baby again, being helpless, waited on. Every day I try to be more grown up. I fight all the time against it, the way ladies used to fight being old, getting middle-aged, fat, with wrinkles.

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Where am I? I hope nobody's watching. I don't want anyone to see me when I'm so frail and vulnerable. I died somewhere in the wilderness. I didn't want to be burned or buried, so I walked out one summer night into the fields, and from there into the woods along the ravine, and then up to the meadows on the plateau. I sat down with my back against a rock and looked down upon the valley, the small farms, the town, and all the trees and wildflowers in between. And then I closed my eyes and died. And now I'm waking in the same place, above the world. And is it winter or early spring? It is cold and there is ice and snow, but also running water. The world is filling with sound, and I hear running water everywhere.

92.6 FM. It is by your grace, holy hour. Many are perishing, whatever I am now. Already 10 o'clock. Good morning to you all. Hope that you're enjoying the show this morning.

Yeah, the Lord is good. He's good. We worship Him forever. My dear listeners, this is the end of our show this morning. I'm saying goodbye. Have a very wonderful Sunday. And see us next week again. This is Mr. Yo, live studio, Radio Helsinki, 92.6 FM. Have a very nice day, and you know the holidays ended and the school gonna begin, and we're gonna say happy returning back from school, and everybody's ready. Yeah, so this African time saying to you bye from now.

0: was that England's new wealth rested on foundations of harsh, sweated labor. Was this the new civilization promised by the machine?
1: Be flexible. That's the key to running a successful business in today's market.
2: $7.25 an hour, that's an entry-level wage. Crime pays. You get another job to supplement as you work your way through. He says...

0: mile of it.
1: My darling, I know it hurts more than a little. Don't shy away from me, cause it shows all the pain you've buried inside. I can feel there's something words cannot describe. When you move, it all moving. I bet it's divine.

0: Well, after hearing the wise experience of Maria that she was talking about, how nowadays it's so difficult to find a space for the human in traveling. Nowadays, everything looks like a business. We're going to keep talking about this in a new direction, more or less. We're going to be talking about events, particularly about football events, since we have an expert about football. Hello, Enrique.
1: Hey, pleasure being here. Thank you for having me.
0: I wanted to talk about him, about a topic related also on tourism, because events, music events or sport events, they move billions and billions of billions of tourists all around the world. And now that we had the World Cup in USA, and 4 years ago we had the Qatar, which were two World Cups that they spark a lot of criticism, and there was a lot of talking around it. We wanted to ask and to Enrique what he thought about, after a lot of voices talking about why people was going, for example, in Qatar. It's a country that it's sometimes criticized for some things, and we would like to know what happened in Qatar 2022, and we are going to link it with the tourism later on. So what happened?
1: Yeah, so first off, I think people need to contextualize how these sort of events are being hosted, because yes, of course, some people go there due to obviously the event itself, and oh my god, I've got tickets to the World Cup, this is amazing. But what people don't look at is the things around it, basically meaning there were 8 stadiums built in the build-up to, because you mentioned Qatar, there were 8 stadiums built, and what people don't know is how many thousands, if not millions, of people died in the process of that construction. And the worst part is that the stadiums now, and after the World Cup, they're not being used anymore. So they basically built 8 stadiums out of nothing. And the deaths that occurred in the process were basically for nothing, if you will, because they're no longer used. So, yeah, but you can see in a way that countries like Qatar are trying to mask the flaws by hosting these big sports events.
0: Yeah, you are absolutely right. I totally share your opinion that that people sometimes it's not really aware about the places that they are traveling. I think it would be really nice that everyone takes a look before they know the place or the country they are going, to take a look the situation there, what's really happening, because sometimes everything looks very beautiful from the outside, but you need to know. I think it's quite important to look the situation inside, because by traveling to a place, you are supporting not just economically a place, also I think symbolically. The fact of going into a country that, for example, Qatar, that there were poor conditions when they were building the stadiums and people dying because of that. By the way of going there, somehow you legitimate all the way how they treat these people and the things they do by going in those places without being critically. So I would like also to...

0: to open the discussion to everyone on how important it is to be informed on the place you are visiting, know how the country works, and know a little bit more where the place you're traveling.
1: Ja, also ich schließe mich auch an, was du gerade gesagt hast. 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Ne?
0: Mm-hmm. Hm? I didn't understand absolutely anything you said, but I understood music and...
1: Yeah?
0: And somehow, yeah, you're totally right. It's just big events that they clean their images. For example, I'm super football club Barcelona supporter. By the time we're in our t-shirt, we have "Visit Rwanda" in the back, which is a country that I have my doubts that they respect the law and everything related with. And yeah, it's really, really, really important to be aware of the place you visit, to study a little bit and make sure that you're not supporting any state or any regime that doesn't respect the human rights. So I don't know what you said, but I probably
1: yeah.
0: We were thinking this
1: event way. Doch, aber mit ein bisschen Gedanken.
2: I want to share something in addition to what you said, Enrique, because during that period of time, they were looking for workers like in the global south. So I had friends that time who were like called to go and work in Qatar, you know, for like very small pays. And I think that's also like, yeah, they're being, you know, it's being announced as a very big thing and a very big chance. But the working conditions and what you actually go through wasn't told anyone. So you reach there and you might end up with, you know, with nothing or, you know, in very bad situations.
3: No guarantees for anything. So, then you have to ask the question at the end of the day, because you said, you know, people with very small pays and so on, if it's maybe even classed as enslavement, you know, to a certain extent, to a certain point. But the thing is, once it actually starts, all the tourists there won't take notice of all the, all the effort and all the work that went into it. And that's why I'm just trying to say, be more aware of everything around you. And as my friend Rock said, you know, just be aware of the places you're visiting before you go and have fun there.
0: And now we're going to introduce one of my favorite songs in Catalan, my own language. So enjoy Gossos' beautiful song.

0: So, thank you very much for sharing that with us. We will stay international to a certain point, because our friend Rokia has had the privilege of traveling the world. And of course, usually when you travel the world, you think of things like planes, ferries, boats, cars, and so on. But Rok will be telling us today how we can travel sustainably, so it doesn't hurt the environment as much.
1: Okay. Yeah, hello, Enrique. Yeah, a little bit regardless of the way you're going, if it's by plane, by boat, which I'm not saying it's not important. It's extremely important. We know the footprint that taking planes, so it's always better to prioritize carpooling, go by bus, go by train, use green methods to go, or even bicycle if you are a strong woman or man to go by bicycle. But yeah, I wanted to share a little bit my experience, because lately I've been going into some experiences through volunteering, and I think I found that it's the best way to travel the summer. Not just because you're going to go to a community that, if it was not because you go in volunteer, would be very difficult to you to meet, because we know how tourism works. They normally lead you where to go. You go normally to big cities, to big monuments, right? The good thing about volunteering is that normally, well, always you are focused on certain communities that normally are not located in big cities, normally are towns or villages. And for me, that's the best way of traveling, and I've been doing this lately. My first volunteer project was going in Costa Rica for 2 months. I was helping in a rescue center. Then I went also, it was not traveling, but I went to a jail to do a music workshop every week, and we did some hip-hop course there. Then last year I was in Prague doing a volunteer program for 1 year, and I've been living abroad thanks to volunteer projects, and I really appreciate that, because when you volunteer in one place, it's beautiful because you meet really, really local people. It's amazing to see, for example, a Japanese guy in the middle of Czech Republic, in a place that they have not seen in their life, a Japanese guy, and the Japanese guy showed them the food, showed them a couple of words, and the old people from there, it's freaking out, saying, "Oh my God, this is amazing." And I think it's a good way to travel, do something meaningful. There are a bunch of different projects. So, for example, can be doing restoration on a old brewery to build a social local. For example, you can be helping in the meadows, like I was 2 summers ago in the border with Germany and Czech Republic. And it's not just about the thing you do about manually, it's also the people you meet in this type of projects, is the people that shows better the culture that you are visiting. So I would like to also share a couple of things in case there's someone, I'm going to do like an advertising, like, are you between 18 and 30 years? Are you bored at home? You don't have any job? You're a little bit lost? Don't worry, I was also lost at my home, and I found ESC, European Solidarity Corps. That's basically a voluntary program that it's super, super nice. That it's funded, that they pay you the travel, they pay you some pocket money, some food money, and it gives you the option, if you're between 18 and 30 years, to travel abroad, to gain experiences, live experiences, not live experiences, the most important, it's job experiences, because some of the projects are really, really, really nice, like working in an NGO, coordinating volunteers, working in a school. So take that a note if that interests you. It's called ESC. It's super nice. It's volunteering. There's a lot of offers that it's super nice. And also try to do that through organizations that they have certificates, that they know what they do, because you need to be aware also with NGOs. NGO, that doesn't mean that they are all saints. So be careful where you go, especially if you travel far away, to check that they have their certificates, the projects they have. But absolutely, for me, volunteering, it's the way to travel abroad sustainably.
0: So, next time you want to go on a holiday, maybe consider volunteering instead, because then you can help the cause, help local people, and do something good for the environment as well. So, Rock, thank you very much for introducing us to this. And
2: Enrique, ich würde dich um Hilfe bitten und mich zu übersetzen und eine Frage den Rock zu stellen. Ja. Wärst du so nett?
3: Ja, natürlich.
2: Ja, super. 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Ich meine, ab 18 schon, ne? Aber für alle Altersgruppe, auch Leute in meinem Alter zum Beispiel?
0: So what she's asking is, would you recommend this voluntary work for every age group? So not just from 18 to 30, but also like 40s, 50s, you know, maybe even, you know, Maria's age or even older, you know, would you recommend it for all age groups or?
1: Absolutely, absolutely. I was saying the thing about the 1830 because it's this project, because it's fully funded and they give you the money, but there's a

0: Pist opp, opp.
1: Pist opp deg, Patarda.
0: Orta, orta, orta, nice, nice, nice, orta, orta, nice, nice. 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

0: comprende che sei così attaccato.
1: Hello. Hey. I look around here. Yeah. Yeah. Do you have this t-shirt also in this blue or no? Just in black.
2: It's dark blue, not black.
1: Ah, that's dark blue. Okay. I'm not good in colors, yeah, okay.

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